0: it's here.
1: Yeah.
2: I know it's summertime.
1: You made me feel good. I like it.
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4: 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See you at the bar, you was hardly talking. 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Friends to lovers need a part to star in. Like, wait, babe, let

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0: 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All day, all night. 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

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That's when I knew that your heart was starring. Friends to lovers need a part to star in. 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
1: 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See you at the bar, you was hardly talking. That's when I knew that your heart was scarring. Friends to lovers need a part to star in. Like, wait, babe, let me